0: tell you what's going on in these streets, man.
1: And you know why.
0: Giving it to you straight, no filter.
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0: The No Cap News with James Jefferson Jr. inside the Bootleg Cash Show. Talk to him,
3: homie. Time for the No Cap News right now. What up, James?
4: I know people play around when they say they hate kids or they're a little posted because a kid just did something. Well, this woman, she really hates kids so much, she decided to dress up as a substitute teacher, walk into a school, and insult the kids in class and got arrested over it.
3: She dressed up like a teacher just to go talk trash to kids or beat them up?
4: No, literally to go talk trash to kids. She acted like she was a substitute teacher, and she went into a school, and she just

0: I was their teacher too. It's crazy, these dumbass kids.
1: Oh, Lord. But now she go to jail for it.
0: Well, yeah, I mean, she should go to jail for it, to be fair. It's also hilarious.
1: Yeah, it's better than what some of these other teachers are doing.
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1: What it do, boo?
0: I'm getting judged in studio, so I got a gift. Went to Complex Con this past weekend.
1: Yeah, keep telling these people what you did after people being nice to you.
0: A buddy of mine, Ted Park, big rapper. He has a company called Icy Box, where essentially it's like a watch claw machine type of thing. So he gave me a free $2,000 watch.
1: But he spent his own money on that, too.
0: Correct. Now, I just posted the watch on Facebook Marketplace.
1: Out of all places.
0: I'm selling the watch. I don't want it.
1: It was a gift. You got to keep that. That man was looking out for you. What if he see it on Facebook Marketplace, the watch he gave you as a gift, now he got to buy it back.
0: I appreciate the gift, but I also don't want the watch, so I might as well cash out and get some money for it. That's how I look at it.
1: Because you said you was an Apple Watch guy, but you knew you was an Apple Watch guy before you pushed the
0: damn it's my gift.
1: Machine.
0: I feel like once it's yours, you can do whatever you want with it. But how do y'all feel about this? Should you be selling gifts immediately after you get them? 877-817-2888 is the Bootleg Kev Show.

0: All right, we're talking about it. The phone lines are open. I am selling a gift a friend gave me. He gave me a $2,000 watch.
1: Oh, man, it is, you're a bad friend. I'm going to just say that.
0: This happened at ComplexCon, and I have already posted the watch on OfferUp in Facebook Marketplace. James thinks I'm a bad person selling a gift.
1: You sure are.
0: What do y'all think? Should you be selling gifts immediately after you get them? 877-817-2888. What's going on?
2: I think it's totally cool to sell a gift. What's kind of maybe not so cool is like being very public about it so the person knows you're selling it. Like nobody needs to know like, oh, like maybe you just don't watch it, like wear it often. But now it's very obvious you're selling this gift. I think that could hurt someone's feelings.
0: That is true. Yeah. We're not talking about it on the radio. But I'm exposing myself.
1: He don't give a damn about these people's feelings. So just to be clear. He got it on Facebook Marketplace already. What are we talking about?
0: Anyway, we're keeping it moving. Ryland's on the phone. Ryland, what do you think about selling gifts people give you immediately?
3: You know what? In today's economy, there are no rules. You got to do what you got to do.
0: You got to do what you got to do, James.
1: No. You just trying to get some money on here.
0: She's right. It's a rough economy. I need some money, James. So it's my gift. I'm going to sell it. I'm not going to feel bad about it.
1: Hey, brother, you justifying it by bringing it up. So that's on you.
0: 877-817-2888. What are your thoughts coming up next? We're going to talk about it, man. This man, Boozy, speaking of rough economies, he's trying to get some of that money he lost when them dudes hit him for $600. We're going to tell you how up next.
4: 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You know who it is. 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
1: What it do about?
0: All right, Diddy's prison date, it kept getting like pushed up where, you know, people were like, oh, okay, every, you know, month we'd see, oh, Diddy's prison sentence. It's gotten a little shorter by 2 weeks a month.
1: They was chipping away at it.
0: Well, how about this? First of all, he had to head back to solitary confinement for having a cell phone and a bunch of contraband. This was last week. A story kind of came out about how Diddy was living behind prison. He was paying inmates for massages.
1: Sure was. He was getting the good massages, too.
0: Having people make his bed.
1: And
0: you
1: some
0: know?
1: Good food, too.
0: Yeah, having people cook him food. And then there was footage of him with a cell phone. Well, not only did he have to go to solitary confinement, but he's also, unfortunately, going to have to do some more time as his prison release date has officially been pushed back.
1: Did it say what's the date? New date?
0: Yeah, so about a month and a half. So originally he was supposed to be out January 21st, 2028, and now it's gotten pushed to March 2nd.
1: You know what's crazy? That's still pushed up still because it was supposed to be like April or something
0: well,
1: that year.
0: You know, Diddy keeps diddling in there. He's going to have some problems.
1: What you mean by diddling?
0: I'm
1: exactly.
0: Saying diddling with the law.
1: Oh, okay. I just want to make sure.
0: Stay by your radio. We're jumping into People's Mix up next.
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0: History Month.
1: Yes.
0: And Meredith, in true Meredith fashion, just asked me, she's like, I'm thinking about Snoop Dogg.
1: What's wrong with that?
0: Everything. Everything is wrong with that.
1: There's a lot of history.
2: It's Black History Month.
1: He's not black?
2: Why not do it?
0: He is black.
1: Okay.
2: Well, why not
1: do it? First qualification. Next.
2: Why don't you do it?
0: Is he history?
1: Yeah, he's getting up there.
0: You up to two?
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1: 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But let's kick off things inside the mix right now with some new music. Bruno Mars, he's back. This one's called Dance With Me. It's on the Bootleg Kev Show.

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2: What a dope, bro.
1: We got a lot we got to talk about on today's show, including artificial intelligence. I feel like daily we see a new story about AI being creepy.
2: It's the devil, I'm trying to tell you.
1: Taking over our lives, taking people's jobs.
2: Doing all that.
1: Utah, they just passed something kind of crazy. We're going to break it down. It has to do with your health and AI. We got that up next. Let's get into this first. Rich the Kid, Gunna. It's called

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1: What to do, Bill?
0: All right, the state of Utah will now allow artificial intelligence to write you a prescription without you going to a doctor.
1: Oh, this is horrible. If you let AI tell you what medicine you're supposed to have, it's crazy, especially without the doctor.
0: I actually don't hate it, because the most annoying thing ever is when you just need a Z-Pack and, like, you have to go to the doctor.
1: So you willing to give up your health?
0: To get a Z-Pack?
1: No, no, you tripping, bro.
0: To get, like, basic antibiotics?
1: Now, when AI give you something different, I don't want to hear nothing about
0: it. Whatever. I'm not mad at it. Anyway, stay by your radio. We got the No Cap News coming up. Yeah.

0: 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The No Cap News Report's on the way. That's where James finds the craziest stories in the world, and we talk about them. James, what you got?
1: China is doing something I think America needs to do. Let's just say they might have fat prisons.
0: All right, fat prisons up next. Keep it locked. It's the Bootleg Kev Show.

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0: Giving it to you straight, no filter.
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4: Time for the No Cap News right now. What's up, James?
5: China has a new program that's really just an intensive weight loss camp, but people are calling it a fat prison because once you start this experience, it's 28 days. You are not allowed to leave. This camp is going to force you to eat better and learn healthier habits.
4: There's something kind of like this. Remember that movie Heavyweights?
5: I remember.
4: With Ben Stiller and all the bad little kids, and they had to go to fat camp.
5: Yeah, the fat kids. Come on, say what they is.
4: The fat camp.
5: Come on, fat camp, man. But the fact that you can't leave makes it the prison.
4: Well, it's fat camp.
5: You can leave fat camp.
4: Well, I mean, this is an extreme version. You want to leave? You better lose that weight, you fat little
5: Oh, damn. What sounds better, Ozempic or fat prison?
4: Fat prison.
5: I like Ozempic.
4: You know, because Ozempic, it doesn't break your habit.
5: And it makes you look weird in the face a little bit.
4: Yeah, and then you end up looking like, what's Kelly Osbourne?
5: Don't let shit, she working on it.
4: No, she looks horrible.
5: Damn.
4: Horrible.
5: Why you double down?
4: One of the worst looking men. Just
5: why you digging deeper?
4: Crypt Keeper, Tales from the Crypt.
5: Okay, I agree with that part.
4: Just a problem.
5: Hell yeah.
4: Anyway, stay by your radio. Coming up, we got the Daily Hit.
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0: It is the Bootleg Kev Show. The Daily Hate is on the way. If you got something you want to hate on, leave us a voicemail. 877-817-2888 is the number. Tap in. Tell us what's got you pissed off, James. Anything you're hating on?
1: I'm hating on these Nolan Wells so-called friends suing everybody for trying to tell us a little opinion about what's going on.
0: Yeah, the whole Nolan Wells situation is super sad. Obviously, he did not drown. And now they're suing Terrell Owens?
1: That's crazy.
0: The football player?
1: And I heard something about Al Sharpton. They're trying to sue, too.
0: Craziness. Anyway, what are your daily...

0: right, time for the daily hate. What are you hating on, miss?
1: You know, I hate it when this happens to me all the time. I go out with my closest girlfriend every single time. She bamboozles me into thinking that she really wants to like hate. And it's like a therapy session every time. Like, it'll be, oh, let's go get this, da, da, da. And then all of a sudden, she'll go in about every single thing happening in her life and how bad things are. And then I'm the person as a good friend who has to listen to it. It's like having bad sex. You just take it for the team. I listen to it, then I like hold her, I hug her, I give her all the things every single time. I've never had a hang with her without having to listen to her for like 20 minutes about her life.
0: You're her free therapist.
2: There you go. You better invoice her and stop playing, boo.
1: She
0: she hit us with that she. That's the from The Wire.
2: That
0: right
2: was
0: there.
2: The real. Like, that's a good idea right there.
0: Yeah. I feel like most... Listen, I'm gonna. This might be a sexist statement, but I feel like most women have that one friend that every time they talk, it's like a serious like sesh. Yeah, you know what I'm saying? Where they just unload
2: their whole life, and all you trying to do is sip on matcha tea.
0: Appreciate you getting your hate on. If you got something you want to hate on too, leave us a voicemail 877-817-2888. Get at us. Coming up next, let's talk about it though. The Super Bowl. It's gonna be a lot easier to watch this year. We're gonna tell you how.
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Still a party, though. 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
1: We're getting up out of here, man. 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
1: Surprise, this that chicken cheese. Pickable. Let me FaceTime my op. I'm in the street. Pickable. Yes, AGs. I'm putting something to sleep. Pickable. He on the ground. I praise God and start stumping feet. 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
1: Yes.
0: And Meredith, in true Meredith fashion, just asked me, she's like, I'm thinking about Snoop Dogg.
1: What's wrong with that?
0: Everything. Everything is wrong
1: with
0: that.
1: A lot of
2: it's
1: history
2: Black
1: there.
2: History Month.
1: He's not black.
2: Why not do it?
0: He is black.
1: Okay.
2: He is well, why black. Not
1: first
2: do
1: qualification met.
2: Why don't you do
0: is
2: it?
0: Is he history?
1: Yeah, he's getting up there.
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0: Because we have lawyers in all 50 states, I see lots of lawyers' ads. Most seem to be bragging on results, but are they true or misleading? 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My son Matt got one for nearly $50 million, but we never collected one dime. 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
0: They say zero down, it's going to be over at the end of this month. 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

0: dip on a. I got way too much. 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I got way too much. I got way too much.
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5: I used to think about immature things. 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

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Zodiac sign, it must be a Gemini moon, cause we about to go half. 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

Working on a weekend like usual. Way off in the deep end like usual. Swear they passed us, they doing too much. 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

0: understand. 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

0: When it's early in the morning, still dark outside, and you haven't had coffee yet, that's when we let the crazies in the studio. 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

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That's when I knew that your heart was scarring. Friends to lovers need a part to star in. 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

0: Ant with St. Pete Mitsubishi here. I got Daniel with me.
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Let me FaceTime my op. I'm up the street. Pickable. Yes, AGs. I'm putting some to sleep. 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He on the ground. 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

or something about a conservative regular girl that still can beat a chest. 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Zodiac sign, it must be a Gemini moon, cause we about to go half. 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

Let's get the party started. 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

0: 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New music from Janae Aiko and K Dot. Let me tell you right now, weather ain't bad as it could be. So I would say it's so good. I'm just saying.
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0: 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I gotta go Sox, man. That little kid made me cry. I'm gonna post him again on Wild 94.1's IG.
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0: Ant with St. Pete Mitsubishi here. I got Daniel with me.
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0: I'm in. 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
1: that's
0: up
1: right.
0: My boy Sam down here.
1: That's right. 2026, yeah. Outlander Sport. 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
0: All right, let's get it.
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put this on Joey Franchise. He walks into our music meeting and he plays his song. I'm like, why play somebody who sounds like Lil Baby when we play Lil Baby? He's like, this is his artist, is new to 05. And

0: 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Me and Davi let loose with Wild Classic Weekend. 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
9: 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All right? And Mary.

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10: 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Baby. 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
1: 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All right, listen. You might not be

0: I was just telling him the crazy thing about having a daughter in college now is she can pull up whenever she wants. I'm worried about her because she's up in Tallahassee and the storm could have swung that way a little closer, and she walks in the door. I'm like, yo, why are you moving around like that without me? She's like, what? I wanted to surprise you. Very happy baby girl's home.
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0: my chick bad. 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I can't do a break like that. Wild 94.1.
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1: 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I actually went to another

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17: 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I'm just saying, if you need it, it starts again at 8 o'clock on Monday morning. And we

0: 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That is true. 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

0: don't give up. Guess what? 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I ain't put nothing down.
1: Yo.
0: All white diamond.
1: All white diamond. Guess Mitsubishi
0: I'm
1: 2026.
0: I'm coming in. Y'all come for the Mitsubishi. Come
1: That's
0: on.
1: Right.
0: My boy Sam down here.
1: That's right. 2026 yeah. Outlander Sport. Zero down. St. P. Mitsubishi.
0: All right. Let's get it.
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2: 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Your grandma made it, her dad made it, and now it's our turn.
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2: 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But I have her old recipe card. 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
2: So Olivia is 5 years old. 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

0: Oh, it's a lot going on every weekend in Tampa. It's hard to keep up. I mean, shout out to USF. Go Bulls. Homecoming this weekend. I know Fetty Wap is in the city. We got more of your requests on the way. It's Wild 94.1. Yeah.
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0: after work today. You know what I need to watch? I gotta watch A Different World. That's what I'm gonna watch. All right, we coming back with more of the Wild Classics. We see Nasty on Wild 94.1.
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0: bitch, I was gonna give up. Guess what? Boy, they got me right. 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
1: Yo.
0: All white diamond.
1: All white diamond. Guess Mitsubishi
0: I'm
1: 2026.
0: I'm coming in. Y'all come for the Mitsubishi. Come
1: That's
0: from
1: right.
0: my boy Sam down
1: That's
0: here.
1: That's right. 2026 yeah. Outlander Sport. Zero down. St. P. Mitsubishi.
0: All right, let's get it.
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0: They say zero down, it's gonna be over at the end of this month. 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

0: Y94 1, Ashley from Plant City. Wanted to hear some Luda. Let's get it, Joey.
1: Yeah, yeah, yeah, yeah. Give it to me now. Give it to me now. Give it to me now. 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
1: South side, we gon' set this party off right. 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

0: Yeah, shout out to Angel Reese and the Atlanta Dream. I want Tampa to get a WNBA team. 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
2: 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So Wild 94.1, it's a Wild Classic Weekend. What up, Joey Franchise?

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5: 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Ooh, you guessed it, didn't you? $10. 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

0: All right, let's activate. It's Saturday night. The Saturday Night Bomb in full effect. Joey Franchise and DJ Pup Dog do what we do best, man. 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
2: You can get the most about the dollar. 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